0: Luke Combs not afraid to ask for a little help and advice.
1: I'm a guy that's not afraid to ask questions. 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

0: Langley and Morgan Wallen. I can't love you anymore on Country Nights Live. I love Keith Urban. We've got him coming up next for you. He actually picked up the phone and called a bunch of fans looking for set list suggestions.
1: Hi, Tiara. It's Keith Urban calling.
2: Oh my gosh. Tell me this is happening. Hello?
1: Logan, it's Keith Urban.
2: Wow. Hi. Hello.
1: Hey, William, it's Keith Urban.
2: Hi, Keith.
1: Hey, we're putting the set list together, too. Any songs you want to hear, Tiara?
2: I like John Cougar's John Spear, John 316.
1: Okay. John's song. Done. What song do we absolutely have to put into the set?
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1: 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Logan's going for the deep cuts. Hey, is there any songs you want to hear?
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1: 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I'm going to let you go. 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
17: 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I've got tickets for Dan and Shay at 6:40. I've got tickets for Thomas Rhett at Hershey Park around 7:40. Have a great Monday. I'll see you in the morning.
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10: Concert week continues tomorrow morning on the Cat. I've got tickets for Dan and Shay at 6:40. I've got tickets for Thomas Rhett at Hershey Park around 7:40. Have a great Monday. I'll see you in the morning.
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Luke Combs just went over to Sweden and put on the biggest concert they've had in that region in like, forever. Of course, it's Luke Combs. Here's Be By You.

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6: Concert week continues tomorrow morning on the Cat. I've got tickets for Dan and Shay at 6:40. I've got tickets for Thomas Rhett at Hershey Park around 7:40. Have a great Monday. I'll see you in the morning.
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Justin Moore just told his crowd at his first concert after taking a break from touring that he is newly sober. He evidently went to rehab, said his drinking got out of control. Good for him for admitting that. Here's time.

If you want to find out more about Shane Proffitt, well, he's actually got a documentary, a short one out. You can check out his life prior and going up through the music industry, how everything is now. I love it. He's getting married soon, too. Here's Long Live Country on Country Nights Live.

0: Johnson up next by request, and here he is talking a little about the album artwork for Banks of the Trinity.
1: Yeah, that was Lawrence's grocery store, and Harold Lawrence, everybody called him Hootie, him and his wife, Leela. You know, Sebastopol didn't have a school. We had to drive 30 minutes in any direction to go to one of three schools. There was a church, there was Lawrence's grocery store, and there was an old, you know, bar down there by the Trinity River. That's it. So I would ride my bike 2 miles down a dirt road to go pick up groceries from that store. And my dad baled hay for Mr. Hootie. And later on in life, I wound up baling hay and working cows for Mr. Hootie. And it was just that little place in nowhere, Texas, that, you know, while Miss Leela was bagging up the groceries, he'd sit and listen to old men, you know, talk about the weather and talk about whether the fish were biting or, you know, the cattle market. And it was just, and she always gave me like a free Bluebell ice cream bar and a cream soda. And it was just one of those things that when they tore it down, that was a sad day, you know. So it was one of those, if you know, you know. And I love talking about, you know, how I was raised, because everybody thinks that I grew up on some big cattle ranch, and we grew up fishing and hunting for food.
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24: If I were to ask you what makes for a good night's sleep, you'd probably say a dark, quiet room, not too many things on your mind. But every night when you go to get some Z's, how often do you really think about the temperature in your bedroom? Temperature may be one of the most underappreciated factors in sleep. That's according to the Senior Vice President of Research and Scientific Affairs at the National Sleep Foundation. We often hear about lights and screens and stress, but even modest changes in temperature and airflow can influence both how quickly you fall asleep and how deeply you stay asleep. Most experts will recommend a room temperature of 60 to 67 degrees Fahrenheit. You might also experiment with your sheets and what you actually wear to bed. Play around a bit and see what improves your sleep. You might be delightfully surprised. I'm Dr. Sanjay Gupta, helping you live a better life.
25: 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I've got tickets for Dan and Shay at 6:40. I've got tickets for Thomas Rhett at Hershey Park around 7:40. Have a great Monday. I'll see you in the morning.
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0: 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Manners. Here you go.

0: Baldwin and Luke Combs. It's Better That Way on Country Nights Live. Okay, I've been getting so many requests for Taylor Swift's new song, I Knew It, I Knew You. We're going to play it for you next. Here she is talking about women.
1: I can see a headline about a young artist, about a young female artist, about like another breakup, and it sends me into a real sad place because I don't want that to keep happening. 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
12: Concert week continues tomorrow morning on The Cat. I've got tickets for Dan and Shay at 6:40. I've got tickets for Thomas Rhett at Hershey Park around 7:40. Have a great Monday. I'll see you in the morning.
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1: 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And that woman for him is Caitlin. 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She's perfect for him.

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11: 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We'll see you there. 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
16: Concert week continues tomorrow morning on The Cat. I've got tickets for Dan and Shay at 6:40. I've got tickets for Thomas Rhett at Hershey Park around 7:40. Have a great Monday. I'll see you in the morning.
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0: Okay, strike that, reverse it. I can't love you anymore. Happy to do it for you.

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1: Thomas Rhett is officially part of Music City history. He received his star on the Music City Walk of Fame last week, introduced by Jordan Davis. In a heartfelt moment, Thomas thanked fans for singing these songs louder than I ever could and said the star may have his name on it, but it belongs to a whole lot of people who have been a part of the journey. Kane Brown says there's one thing his kids won't be doing under his roof: getting tattoos. Kane admits he didn't think much about his own ink at the time, but 10 years later, he's feeling meh about some of it. His oldest, who's 6, already says she wants tattoos like Dad, and Kane's response was simple: you're not getting any. And Ella Langley is keeping her body and mind in shape on tour. She starts her day with warm water, lifts weights, does yoga, and spends time riding outside. When it's glam time, she chills out to R&B legends like Al Green and Bobby Womack, all part of staying grounded in an industry where she says the chance of making it is less than 2%. That's your Country Nights Live news update. I'm Bev Rainey.
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15: Concert week continues tomorrow morning on the Cat. I've got tickets for Dan and Shay at 6:40. I've got tickets for Thomas Rhett at Hershey Park around 7:40. Have a great Monday. I'll see you in the morning.
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with Bev Rainey. If you want to get social with us tonight, we'd love to have you. Friend us, follow us, Instagram, TikTok, Facebook, however you like to get social. We've got lots of your favorite country artists and the whole scoop on them posted for you. It's Hudson Westbrook and Paige DePrete.

Just got a request for this one and realized I haven't played it for a while for you. It's one of my faves, too. Thanks so much for calling in. Kane Brown, Lauren Elena, What Ifs?

0: 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Oh, I gotta know.
1: 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Many years ago, but that's probably the dumbest redneck thing I've ever done.
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14: 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We'll see you there. 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
15: I don't know about you, but my social media feeds are flooded with lotions and potions and gadgets, all promising to unlock different components of longevity. But if you log off, take a step back from all the hype, you'll find that the actual keys to a longer, healthier life are hiding in plain sight. There are four of them. Number one, nutrition. The Mediterranean diet really is the gold standard. Number two, exercise. You should be getting 150 minutes of moderate intensity exercise or 75 minutes of vigorous intensity exercise every week, plus strength training and stretching. Number three, sleep. Sleep is when your body and your brain repair themselves. You should be getting 7 to 9 hours a night. And finally, number four, often gets forgotten, socialization. It's not a bonus. It's a necessity for a healthy life, finding a sense of community, purpose, and belonging. I'm Dr. Sanjay Gupta, helping you live a better life.
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26: Concert week continues tomorrow morning on the Cat. I've got tickets for Dan and Shay at 6:40. I've got tickets for Thomas Rhett at Hershey Park around 7:40. Have a great Monday. I'll see you in the morning.
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live. You know, Megan Maroney is going to be hanging with us on the show. Not this Friday, but next Friday. Mark it on your calendar. Don't miss it. Always a good time. Here's Medicine. I'll see you tomorrow night, 7 o'clock. It's a date.

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Good morning, good evening, whatever time of day it is for you. Always happy that you are here. My name is Justin. This is The Overnight Ride. This song romanticizes bleacher seats. And bleacher seats, they're nostalgic. But now I need the padded seat on the bleachers with the back. I might adjust the lyrics a little bit when I sing it. Charles Wesley Godwin, Luke Combs, and Better That Way.

0: stumbled into the solution for malls that are empty. My name's Justin. This is the Overnight Ride. I feel like a lot of people listening right now, they love the mall or loved the mall. The malls are, they're going away. Formative part of your childhood. Meet friends there. Get Annie Ann's there. Just look around and buy nothing. Just do nothing at a mall. But malls, they're quickly vanishing. And over the weekend, I went to one of the most packed malls I've ever seen. A mall of chaos. Opryland Mills, which is here in Nashville. And I accidentally stumbled upon a way to save small local malls. And that is put more bars in them. Because I accidentally did a bar crawl. All right, here's what happened. There's two moonshine places in Opryland. In both of their tastings, well, they're free. And I took advantage of them. And then I stumbled upon a winery located in said mall. And you know what? I stumbled into there. And then I said, you know what? Let me get a water and walk around. And you know what I found? A beer house inside the mall. And a Dave and Buster's, both, which offer alcohol. And there was a Rainforest Cafe and an aquarium you can eat in. I even think the Madame Tussauds serves beer. Maybe that's the way we save malls across America. We encourage people to bar crawl. Think about it. Uber there safely. Uber home safely. You're inside. No chance of rain. Back to the Ubers real quick. You only have to take one there and one home. You get your steps in. There's a food court. I mean, this is just a stroke of genius. My accidental mall bar crawl. I'm not claiming I'm the first one to have this idea. I'm just putting it out there to a national audience. To save malls, we should bar crawl.
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7: A better life with Dr. Sanjay Gupta.
8: You know, it's funny, when I think back to what the typical American dinner looked like when you and I were kids, there's usually some kind of meat featured at the center of the plate. Vegetables are there, but often thought of as a side dish. More and more, though, we are coming to realize that a plant-based diet, with little or no meat even, is going to be a healthier way to eat for just about everyone. New study out of the University of Hawaii Cancer Center found that eating a high-quality plant-rich diet that includes whole grains, vegetables, and fruits may prevent cognitive impairment even when people start that diet in their late 50s and 60s. Yeah, it's important to make sure you're getting enough protein, fats, complex carbohydrates. Just because you cut out or even cut back on meat, though, is not a license to eat whatever you want. Focus on eating whole, real foods. I'm Dr. Sanjay Gupta, helping you live a better life.
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Lainey Wilson, phone, keys, wallets on the overnight ride. Tyler Mann's doing a little bit of reminiscing over the weekend as the crowd screamed. I mean, screamed this song back at him. Put a little video up saying, I used to be a welder. Now I'm here. Here's Keeps Me Sane.

Langley, Morgan Wallen, I Can't Love You Anymore on the overnight ride. If you missed out on her Be Her perfume, there is a restock coming to select cities. So if you want to smell like Ella, gotta do a little research. I really should get Christmas shopping done in July. I think that's what it's coming down to. There's Flatland Cavalry. And never coming back.

0: We got rumors, and it might be time to pick up your armor and get ready for battle. My name's Justin. This is the Overnight Ride. Over this past weekend, Kenny Chesney wrapped up his residency in Las Vegas at the Sphere. Maybe his last one, we'll have to wait and see. But now the rumor circulating on the heels of her wedding is that Taylor Swift is eyeing up a residency either at the Sphere in Las Vegas or Madison Square Garden in New York City, where she now famously got hitched to Travis Kelce. Now, I say get your armor and prepare for war because the tickets for this thing are going to be insane. You got to get everybody together if you want to go to this thing. You all bring your computers, like an old school party where you all played video games together, and you just hunt for tickets. I feel like that's the only way it's going to happen.
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Kane Brown, heavily tattooed, was on Inked magazine and said, kids can't get tattoos until they get out of the house. Even though his oldest daughter said, Dad, I love your tattoos. Can't wait to get mine. Kane is standing his ground.

Parker McCollum killing me on the overnight ride. No new update on the acoustic album he just finished, but he's back to golfing, so that's a good thing, which means the album's going to be good. And Vincent Mason may be on it. Patience here. Right now, Morgan, more than my home.

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0: My name's Justin. This is The Overnight Ride. So Lainey Wilson was asked, how does she get out of bed and keep on going on the days she doesn't want to do that? Reba gave her good advice one time and said, do it for somebody else. Do it for your sister. Do it for your brother. Do it for the fans. It's Lainey in Somewhere Over Laredo.
1: Go.

0: sure if this is considered investigative journalism or I was just hungry and curious at the same time. My name's Justin. This is the Overnight Ride. The unofficial restaurant of this show is Texas Roadhouse because I love it. We all love it. We talk about it consistently. Hadn't been there in a while. I feel like they're going to send out the search party, send out Peanut the Armadillo to come find me because I do have a mascot. But I was there on Friday night. Got my 11-ounce sirloin, my Caesar salad with the cold plate and my fries. And our waitress, Winnie, who is a doll, an angel, told us she was brand new. And it clicked in my head. I need to ask her a question that I've never asked any Texas Roadhouse server. And there's been many of them. I said, Winnie, when do you learn how to dance? Because famously, at Texas Roadhouse, the servers do line dance right next to your table. There's no avoiding them, and it's kind of weird to make eye contact, so you just keep eating. But if you sit far away from them, you can enjoy the entertainment. I said, when do you learn the dance? She said, the first day you try and master one, and they give you more and more to learn. She said, so far, it's been 1 week, and she has mastered one dance, and I believe they learn 5 to 7. It is a question that has escaped me. I never got the answer to it. So I dove in head first. She actually said we made her day asking her that question. Now I got to go back and root for her. Like I'm at a dance recital. Yell, you're doing great, honey. Anyway, it is very intensive at Texas Roadhouse, apparently, when learning the dances.
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Corey Kent, Co Wetzel, Rocky Mountain Low on the Overnight Ride, the Jason Aldean and Corey Kent collaboration, due out this Friday. I think it's going to be a big one. Rocky Mountain Low's huge. That one's going to be big. Right now, Luke Combs, Rethink Some Things.

0: Jackson Dean paying tribute to the late, great Toby Keith. Want to talk about me? Put a little cover out of that. Slowed down a little bit. I enjoyed the interpretation on it because it's hard to do. It's a legendary song. Right now, Jackson Dean and Make a Liar.
1: I ain't coming to your house.

Hudson Westbrook painted you pretty on the overnight ride. Just announced a brand new tour, the Hits Me Tour 2026 fall headlining tour for him with a bunch of Texas dates, his home state. Tickets go on sale this Friday. Riley Ella, and Don't Mind If I Do.

0: Brantley Gilbert, good damn, on the overnight ride. He will be on the show very, very soon. But some news about someone who is just on the show. It's not a bone to pick. I feel like I inspired them just a little bit. This is me overclaiming everything. Megan Maroney joined the show a couple weeks ago. And off air, I suggested something to her. If you're unaware of what happens at her shows, she does a song called Bells and Whistles. And in that, she reveals a mirror. And on the back of the mirror, there's a saying. And she has all of these in her phone. She writes them herself. And I gave her a suggestion. Because on Saturday night, she played Philadelphia, a land where I'm from. I said to her, the sign should say, I'm wearing Kelly Green for him. Based off her song, Tennessee Orange. Kelly Green, a color that all Eagles fans want back in their uniforms. She grabbed her phone. She wrote it down. And then showtime comes around. And it was changed a little bit. It said, God bless the birds. Famously from her one song, God bless the boys. So I feel like I inspired her to make an eagle sign. I was feverishly texting my friends who were at the show to let me know the news to see if she did take my suggestion. She didn't, but I feel like I inspired her. We still love Megan. I will still suggest things to Megan. So I'm not claiming a full win on this one.
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2: 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The overnight ride will be right back.
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10: I don't know about you, but my social media feeds are flooded with lotions and potions and gadgets, all promising to unlock different components of longevity. But if you log off, take a step back from all the hype, you'll find that the actual keys to a longer, healthier life are hiding in plain sight. There are four of them. Number one, nutrition. The Mediterranean diet really is the gold standard. Number two, exercise. You should be getting 150 minutes of moderate intensity exercise or 75 minutes of vigorous intensity exercise every week, plus strength training and stretching. Number three, sleep. Sleep is when your body and your brain repair themselves. You should be getting 7 to 9 hours a night. And finally, number four often gets forgotten, socialization. It's not a bonus. It's a necessity for a healthy life, finding a sense of community, purpose, and belonging. I'm Dr. Sanjay Gupta, helping you live a better life.
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If you would like a little behind the scenes action from this music video, my Instagram, Justin Off Air. Did a little vlog while I was in this one. This is my last shameless plug, all right? It's Ian Munsick and Love is Blind.

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Okay, the direct words from Tyler Hubbard on the inevitable Florida Georgia Line tour. They are itching to get back on stage together, him and Brian Kelly, and they're planning on putting something together for 2027. That's all they've planned so far. I kind of want to believe him, but I feel like he's not revealing his full cards.

0: strong.
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1: He's a ranch hand in a pinch, man. 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

0: was done for.
1: I'd be making a mistake if I didn't mention this, because everybody's mentioning it. The never-ending pasta pass from Olive Garden will be back. You will get 13 weeks of never-ending pasta for $100. So I quickly did the calculation on when you start making money. It's after 1 week. 5 days, $25. Start making money 1 week in. Then you have 13 more weeks left.

Some people base how they read others' personalities on their zodiac sign. I like to base it on what your Bucky's order is. It looks like Zach John King loves a Bucky's burrito, which means he knows what he's doing, knows what he likes in life. Just get to drinking on the overnight ride.

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0: The Overnight Ride. My name's Justin. We do have to give Justin Moore a shout out, a guy who's been very nice to me every time I met him. So a couple months ago, he took a little bit of a hiatus from tour with Riley Green, gets on stage over the weekend and says, there was a lot of speculation, but my drinking got out of control. I let down my band and my crew, and most importantly, God and my family. I just got out of rehab for 30 days. This is my 31st day sober. So that was a couple days ago. We're now in the mid-30s for Justin Moore. Big shout out to him. Hard to announce on stage. Very brave. Continued success to him.
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12: Everyone poops. It's not just the name of a classic potty training book. It's a universal truth. Even though everyone does it, almost no one wants to talk about it. Dr. Tricia Pasricha wants to change that. She's the author of a new book. It's called You've Been Pooping All Wrong. And she says there are three critical P's of pooping. The first is propulsion. Both the voluntary push you exert and the involuntary contractions that happen naturally within your body. Top line, when you feel the need to go, don't hold it. The second P is pliability, which refers to stool softness. The keys to this one are making sure you're drinking enough water and eating enough fiber. And the last P is for pelvic floor. If you can get your knees up above your waist while you're on the toilet, like on a stool or a garbage can or a stack of books even, that can make all the difference. I'm Dr. Sanjay Gupta, helping you live a better life.
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Ashley McBride and her crew had the worst travel day ever. One of her bandmates said he would rather shave with a rusty razor than dab his face with Clorox and travel like that again. Very strong take. It's Ashley, and what if we don't?

You wonder how artists or bands get their names? Dan and Shay had to be in that order because you can't have Shay and Dan. Shay and Dan. I used to work with a girl named Deanna. It was Deanna and Justin. It couldn't be Justin and Deanna because the voice guy wouldn't be able to say that. I think that's how they got there. It's also their names. I got a

0: Country music icon Martina McBride is coming to the State Theater in Easton on Saturday, September 26th. 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

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So if you adjust your Facebook Marketplace settings to Nashville and the surrounding area, you may see it. You may be buying it directly from him. It's kind of what he does. Here's holding it down on the overnight ride.

0: one of life's simple pleasures, and I would like to remind you of my stance. My name's Justin. This is the Overnight Ride. Yesterday, National Beans and Franks Day. Now, I refer to them as Beanie Weenies. 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I survived off them in college. I buy them now. I love them so much. But they will never be eaten hot. They're always eaten cold, out of the can. Mike, you are like me, except with Chef Boyardee, correct?
1: Well, I've got to tell you something, that I've only eaten Chef Boyardee one time heated up. And from that point on, I'm like straight out of the can. It doesn't matter if it's raviolis or beefaronis or spaghetti and meatballs. It don't matter.
0: You know, Mike, I feel like a lot of people out there are going to think that we are lazy people. We are impatient for not heating up the Beanie Weenies or the Chef Boyardee. The thing is, they are just superior cold.
1: Cold out of the can, baby.
0: Mike, we are fighting the good fight. We enjoy simple pleasures, like cold pasta or beans and Franks out of the can.
1: Yeah, man.
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1: If you put your head next to a car and have a person beep, that's how loud the Megan Maroney show was this past weekend in Philadelphia. Shows are so loud, they're measuring the decibels. 114 decibels. Or the same volume as a power saw. Here's Medicine.

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1: Who?
0: Is she keeping an eye on who does she think is going to carry the torch into superstardom? One of those artists, Shaboozy. The other one, according to Shania, Ella Langley. Here's Ella Morgan, and I Can't Love You Anymore.

0: again.
1: 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It's Tyler in Land.

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Cole Swindell, Girl Dad on the Overnight Ride. My name is Justin. Kane is calling his band the Wolfpack. Him, everybody in it, he has revealed, have wolf tattoos. Kind of based on a hangover, he said.

0: Country music icon Martina McBride is coming to the State Theater in Easton on Saturday, September 26th. 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

My name's Justin. This is the Overnight Ride. Sometimes two voices just go together so well. I will compare them to peanut butter and jelly, which I think is a fair comparison. Carter Faith, Wyatt Flores. Nothing better to do.

0: Who's this?
1: Jeff the Joke Guy.
0: What's up, Jeff the Joke Guy?
1: I adopted a pet termite.
0: Yeah, what happened?
1: I named him Clint Eachwood. What's a five-letter word that actually becomes shorter when you add two letters?
0: I don't know.
1: Short?
0: Oh, shorter?
1: Yeah.
0: You're making me think too hard.
1: All right, this is Jeff the Joke Guy signing off.
2: 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The Overnight Ride will be right back.
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2: A better life with Dr. Sanjay Gupta.
5: As someone who's been married nearly 25 years, I'll tell you, there's a lot of great things about having a spouse. And according to a new study out of the University of Miami Health System, marriage might even be linked to a lower risk of cancer. Why? Well, the researchers said people who are married are less likely to engage in risky behavior. They're more likely to get a nudge to go to regular preventive medicine appointments and screenings. And they have a partner to share the load of family obligations, household chores, and finances. No one is saying you should get married in the pursuit of better health. But if you are single, how can you build a strong support system to maybe get some of these same benefits? Do your own research, find out what's important, and then hold members of your squad accountable and let them hold you accountable as well. That can provide a lot of support. I'm Dr. Sanjay Gupta, helping you live a better life.
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This song goes number one on the Billboard Country Airplay charts, which means Jason Aldean has now broken the tie with Luke Bryan, Alan Jackson, and George Strait. Headed for the top, the leader right now is Kenny Chesney with 33. I think we might get there.

I feel this. Shane Prophet said he's trying to watch his figures. No more sweet tea. Half and half tea. It's a little things. You know, you reduce a little bit of sugar. Helps you out. I guess you could cut it with lemonade, too. I'm not a health expert. I'm just elaborating on what Shane said. It's Long Live Country on the Overnight Ride. Help.

Jacob Hackworth story. Crazy. 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She broke up with him 3 days later. Didn't know what to do. Got a job. Started playing music. Now he's on the radio. It's what took you so long. You told

It's Major League Baseball's All-Star Break. The Home Run Derby wrapping up a couple hours ago. Had it on here in the studio. Favorite time of year. Pretend that I can do that. Like, oh, he didn't hit it that far. I can't, never will. I want to see them use metal bats one time. The crowd may have to wear armor, but I feel like the sponsorship would be worth it.

0: 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We'll be right back.
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0: 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Tuesday morning, July 14th. What's going on? We'll have a high today of around 93. Here we go. Heat wave number two of the summer begins officially today. Looks like this thing should last probably until the end of the week. The temperature near 100 again tomorrow. All right. So it's currently 67. We begin your morning with another early bird special for you. And again, you're going to continue to win a pair of tickets to see Red Clay Strays at Pavilion at Highmark in Philly on August 7th. We saw them, a whole bunch of them. They were performing at, I think it was the CMAs, right? The CMAs, they were just on, or the ACMs. I think it's the ACMs. They were just on the ACMs, and they're all over the place. So you have a chance to see Red Clay Strays. We'll get you hooked up with the Watermelon Crawl from Tracy Bird. When you hear that, be the ninth caller, and we'll get you winning. Our cap phone is 610-720-9696. Got a big old blood drive going on today as well. We'll fill you in with all this.
1: You know those songs that mark a moment. The breakup. The comeback. The windows down summer. The late night kitchen dance party. Yeah. This concert is the soundtrack of your life. But bigger. Tim McGraw. Go for the music. Stay for the

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2: First check this morning looks pretty good, but nothing reported accident-wise. We should be good to go. I don't see any issues slowing you down this early in the morning. It's a good start. That's first check on your Cat Country 96 traffic.
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0: Johnson and the Fall with Cat Country 96, 107.1 in the Poconos, and 93.7, 95.7 in Northeast PA. Good morning. Sam hanging out with you. What is going on today? It is Tuesday, July 14th. We're just rolling through July. It's National Mac and Cheese Day. Ugh. Is there a food more just, and I know kids love it. I know moms, dads, the kids love it, which makes life a lot easier when you're preparing for dinner or lunch. They don't know what you like what you're making. I get it, but it's just that whole texture thing of the mac and cheese that gets me. I don't know. Well, enjoy your mac and cheese day today if you are going to celebrate. We'll get you hooked up with another early bird special, Red Clay Strays Pavilion at Highmark coming up. That show is August 7th. That's just a couple weeks away. And we're listening up for the Watermelon Crawl with Tracy Byrd. That is coming up with Cat Country 96, 526. Good morning.
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0: We are still looking good. No problems reported. Valley, Jersey, Poconos. We are fine. No issues going on in the majors or secondary. There's your traffic.
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2: The U.S. launched a new round of strikes on Iranian targets overnight for the first time using sea drones to target Iranian submarines and ship facilities. Iran fired back, setting off sirens in Bahrain, and Jordan says it intercepted at least four Iranian missiles. President Trump says the naval blockade in the Strait of Hormuz is set to resume today and plans to charge a 20% fee on all cargo passing through the strait. Gas prices are going up now at $3.82 a gallon. Analysts say it could top $4 in a week. And we're learning more about a deadly fire in South Whitehall Township. The Lehigh County coroner says 37-year-old Christopher Forsyth was found dead inside a home in the 2800 block of Helen Street. The coroner says he died from smoke inhalation and burns from the fire. Forsyth was not the owner of the property. The house had an old notice on the front door identifying it as vacant. The state police fire marshal is investigating. I'm Jenna Clay.
0: So we begin day one of our, is this second or third? Might be the third, second or third heat wave going on. Today's high will have be 93. Tomorrow, 98, 93, and 90 at 67. Heat advisory is in effect. Wednesday morning, 10 o'clock until Wednesday at 8. Should be in effect sooner than that, no? All right, 67 now. You're up to date in 96 seconds on the...
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1: Good morning.
2: How are you?
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2: 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No, I'm kidding. You have tickets. Red Clay Strays at Pavilion at Highmark. Congratulations.
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2: Pretty good shot this morning. Accident free. There's no issues reported at this time. We are looking good. Major secondaries lighter than normal volume, obviously, at this time. 100 near Trexertown is looking pretty good. 22 Airport Road, 33. We are fine. 80 is checking in okay as well.
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0: Tyler Hubbard on Cat Country 96. Morning. Getting ready for breakfast this morning. And I have it delivered. I don't feel like making it. No. It's all right, too. Great breakfast places around. Got some eggs over easy and some wheat toast. Oh, man, your day's set. Some home fries. Anyway, your country news now is coming up for you in a few minutes. All right. So Jelly Roll hasn't been really in the news as of much in the past couple weeks. We can get to that for you. We're going to see Thomas Rhett at Hershey, right? Check out his cover of Choosing Texas. That's all coming up for you. And just a few more stories in country news now around 10 after 6 or so this morning. Hang on.
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0: No problems reported. Valley, Jersey, and the Poconos were checking in just fine. Everything seems to be going good. No delays. On time, there's a traffic.
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2: For the second time in a week, a man was shot dead by ICE agents. Officials in Maine say the 26-year-old man who was killed was not the target of the operation. The ICE enforcement officer was placed on leave. In this case, as well as the case in Houston last week, officers were not wearing body cameras. And a major investment in healthcare is headed to downtown Allentown. Thomas Jefferson University is opening a four-year medical school campus at One Center Square, creating a new training hub for future doctors in the Lehigh Valley. The 54,000-square-foot facility is expected to welcome its first class of 45 students in 2029. Supporters say the project will not only help address healthcare workforce needs, but also give a boost to the local economy. State lawmakers say the medical school will receive more than $2 million annually in state funding to help support tuition costs, research, and equipment purchases. I'm Jenna Clay.
0: Thanks, Jenna. Mostly sunny today, more humid, likely four-day heat wave begins today with a high 93, 67 tonight, and 98 tomorrow. 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
2: Winning tickets to see Thomas Rhett at Hershey Park Stadium all week at 7:40. And here's a piece of Thomas Rhett doing Choosin' Texas in concert. Yeah.

0: Well, it's been a couple days since Jelly Roll has been in the news. He is now. He says he can't have a cheat meal now because the addiction in him comes out and it becomes a five-day food bender. When it happens, he gives himself grace and tries not to have two bad days in a row. He said, quote, I've been overeating the last 3 or 4 days and I was feeling myself stressy. Here's what happened. He had a dairy-free cookie, but instead of having one, he ate four. Then he continued to have a sweet tooth and later got peanut butter fluff and went looking for a chocolate bar while at a rest stop. We have a date. Dolly, a true original musical, will begin Broadway previews Monday, December 7th at the St. James Theater in New York with opening night set for Tuesday, January 19th. All things Dolly Parton. Coming up. Well, it's National Mac and Cheese Day. I don't know if there's anything you can do to make mac and cheese better than just mac and cheese, but it is. Also, it's our Star Stripes and Saving Lives Blood Drive going on today, Valley Center Parkway in Bethlehem Miller Keystone Blood Center. And we kick it off right around noon. Oh, really need your help with schools out now and a lot of people vacationing. Very, very, very low. It's a case of blood emergency, by the way. So get a chance to stop by there today. That'd be great. 6:14 now.
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5: For the most part, we're looking at this morning. Earlier, Roxton, 22 eastbound at 512 is clear. No problems on 78 or 33. We're looking good on 80 and 380. If you see a traffic problem, call our toll-free tip line, 855-ROAD-TIP. I'm Christy O'Brien.
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0: Carrie Underwood at CatCountry 96, 621. Sam Malone with you. What's up? Tuesday, July 14th, day one of our next heat wave. We're pros at this now, right? 91 today, and it looks like 93 today. It looks like around 98 tomorrow. That's projected anyway. So today's mac and cheese day, okay? And you know, you've known me for a long time now. I've known you for a while. You know, I just can't stand mac and cheese. You know, I just don't like it. One way I like it is the way my mom made it a long time ago. She used to make it so... homemade mac and cheese, tomatoes on top, really good. Right? I don't like the other kind. But anyway, so I have a couple open phone lines right now. All right, 610-720-9696. Remember the game that we haven't played in a while? It's called Tell Me Without Telling Me. We're going to do that again. So you have to tell me what your favorite food is without telling me your favorite food. All right, so for example, go ahead.
1: Hamburgers and mac and cheese.
0: You're not going to say hamburgers and mac and cheese. You're going to give me something to describe a hamburger and describe your mac and cheese. You follow me there? So Cat Phone is 610-720-9696. Tell me without telling me. Follow me? Let's play. All right. I need first one to try it now. 610-720-9696. Got to get a little creative with this. I get it. It is nice and early. I get that, too. So we can try our best, all right? Couple open lines now. Me and a beer. 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

0: 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It's Mac and Cheese Day today. Everybody, kids love mac and cheese, right? It's a help for parents as well. When the kids don't want anything, mac and cheese it is. So tell me without telling me your favorite food this morning off the cat phone. Go ahead.
1: All right, I'll give it a shot.
0: Go ahead.
1: Doughy.
0: What is it?
1: Doughy.
0: Doughy.
1: With red sauce.
0: With red sauce. Calzone?
1: No.
0: Oh, what is it?
1: Pizza.
0: Pizza. Why did I go? Why would I go calzone knowing pizza's right there? Man, talk about overthinking, Sam. Come on now.
2: Yeah, good morning, Sam. I was calling about the favorite food.
0: Tell me without telling me your favorite food.
2: It is green, grows in a garden.
0: Uh-huh.
2: Begins with a... I don't know if I should give you any letters. Is that acceptable?
0: Yeah, no, don't give me any letters. It's green, it grows in a garden. I'm going to go with a cucumber or
2: no. Pepper.
0: Lettuce.
2: dark green.
0: Beans.
2: No.
0: All right, I give up.
2: Broccoli.
0: That's your favorite food?
2: Oh, yeah. I mix it with everything. It is my favorite. Eat it almost every day.
0: See, I would have never guessed anybody would say broccoli. Good for you, man. Tell me without telling me. It's Luke Holmes, Sleepless in a Hotel Room with Cat Country 96. Good morning.

0: 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I have Dan and Shay tickets coming up for you in a couple minutes. So we're going to play one more round. I think we have time for one more. Yes. Tell me your favorite food. It's Mac and Cheese Day. That's why I know the kids love mac and cheese. So tell me without telling me your favorite food. Go ahead.
1: Allison,
0: tell me without telling me your favorite food.
1: A crispy bird.
0: Fried chicken?
1: You got it.
0: Oh, my gosh. Are you kidding me?
1: Yes. I just love it.
0: Well, no, it's how you told me without telling me is what I'm still in shock over.
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6: We're looking good this morning for the most part. No problems on 22 or 78. No unusual delays on 309 or 222. Accident-free on the turnpike. 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
7: Following the death of Senator Lindsey Graham, South Carolina's governor appointed Graham's sister, Darlene Graham Nordone, to finish her brother's term, which ends in January. Graham practically raised his sister. Their parents died when Graham was in his early 20s and his sister was just 13 years old. And it's All-Star Week. St. Louis Cardinal Jordan Walker won the Home Run Derby last night with 12 home runs. Kyle Schwarber of the Phillies took second with 11. Earlier, Schwarber honored fallen Central Berks officer Kristen Yeager. Her family was also there. Tonight, for the first time in 30 years, the Midsummer Classic returns to the city of brotherly love. The National and American Leagues will go head-to-head in the 96th annual All-Star Game. Six Phillies made the National League roster. Phillies ace Christopher Sanchez will start on the bump at his home field. The All-Star Game gets underway tonight at 8. I'm Jenna Clay.
0: It's pretty cool because the Phillies PA announcer, Dan Baker, will be calling his third All-Star game. 76, 96, and 26. That is pretty cool for the Phillies. 94 today, 73 tonight, 68 now. Our heat wave is officially underway. You're up to date in 96 seconds on the...
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0: back. 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Apparently the last 6 minutes or so, Chevy had something to do with that. It is 6:43 on the cat. If you're just grabbing your first cup of coffee, leaving Wawa, getting ready for like 22 or 78, welcome in because we are playing Litter Box Trivia. We've got tickets for Dan and Shea Pavilion at Highmark on October 10th. We got your tickets at 610-720-9696. Do you want to go? Want to go grab your tickets? All right. So the cat phone is ready to go. 610-720-9696. So So over half of us enjoy regifting. All right. And we're going to regift again this year. Okay. So according to a survey, the number one regifting item. And before you say candles, I'm going to say don't say candles because it's not candles. Number one regifting item. I had to look at this like four times to make sure it was right. What do you think? 610-720-9696. Good luck.
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3: Things are looking good this morning. No problems on 22 or 78. No unusual delays on 33 or 80. Accident-free on the turnpike. If you see a traffic problem, call their toll-free tip line, 855-ROAD-TIP. I'm Christy O'Brien.
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0: Hey, it's Sam. I have to tell you this, that St. Luke's University Health Network has earned an A grade on the 2627 Lone Hospitals Index for Social Responsibility, placing them among the top health systems nationally for overall commitment to health equality, value, and outcomes. This is amazing. 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It's Sam with my friends at St. Luke's. For all things St. Luke's, visit sluhn.org.
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0: yeah, Tim is on Cat Country 96. Who says you can only see Tim McGraw once a year? Certainly not us. You can text Tim to 610-720-9696. He's going to be at Freedom Mortgage Pavilion in Camden on July 23rd. So in a couple weeks, we'll get you hooked up for that. Right now, we're playing Litterbox Trivia for Dan and Shay. Regifting. They say the number one regifting item this year. And I know it changes here and there. Go ahead.
1: Is it a gift card?
0: It's not a gift card. No, which makes, I mean, that's as long as you don't use it and a $25 gift card you're giving isn't like $18 on it. I think it's fine to regift that, right?
1: I mean, I've regifted a gift card. So.
0: But you didn't use it at all, right?
1: No, I did not.
0: $2 left on this gift card to Wawa.
1: Right. Tomato, tomato.
0: Hey, that's right. I love your thinking. Good guess.
1: Thank you.
2: Hey, is it wine?
0: No, not wine. Yeah, make sure you wipe the dust off that bottle before you re-gift it, though.
2: Of course, always.
3: Is it an electric knife?
0: No, not even that. That's a good wedding item. I remember reading about that. That's a good wedding gift.
3: Absolutely.
0: No. Yeah, good guess, though.
3: All right, thanks.
0: You got it. All right, so I'm not even going to give a hint just yet. I mean, let's think about it. I had to look at this answer like, well, I'll give a little bit of it. Like five times to make sure I was reading it the right one. If you're going to give me this as a regift, don't bother giving me anything because it's just not, it's ridiculous. Go ahead.
4: Dish towels.
0: Dish towels is another good one, but no, not dish towels either.
4: Thank you much. Socks?
0: Yeah, you got it.
4: Yeah.
0: Socks. Regifting?
4: Yeah, I wouldn't.
0: No, I mean, I'm assuming we haven't worn these socks at all.
4: Yeah, I don't know.
0: If we did, I don't know either. I'm going to send you to see Dan and Shay. How's that?
4: Awesome. Thank you.

0: 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All right, so clean out your garage, your shed. Where the heck did that thing go? Yeah, I lent it out to one of my buddies, never got it back. We're going to talk about something that you should never, ever, ever let your friend borrow. All right, because there's a chance that you might not be friends anymore. So what do you think? You're never going to let your friends borrow this. Let's talk about this morning on the Cat phone is 610-720-9696. Let's do it. Good morning. It's the Cat.
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4: 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No unusual delays on 309 or 100. Accident-free on 33 and 80. 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
5: The U.S. launched a new round of strikes on Iranian targets overnight for the first time using sea drones to target Iranian submarines and ship facilities. Iran fired back, setting off sirens in Bahrain, and Jordan says it intercepted at least four Iranian missiles. President Trump says the naval blockade in the Strait of Hormuz is set to resume today and plans to charge a 20% fee on all cargo passing through the strait. Gas prices are going up now at $3.82 a gallon. Analysts say it could top $4 in a week. And we're learning more about a deadly fire in South Whitehall Township. The Lehigh County coroner says 37-year-old Christopher Forsyth was found dead inside a home in the 2800 block of Helen Street. The coroner says he died from smoke inhalation and burns from the fire. Forsyth was not the owner of the property. The house had an old notice on the front door identifying it as vacant. The state police fire marshal is investigating. I'm Jenna Clay.
0: Mostly sunny, hotter today, more humid, likely Florida heat wave kicking off today with a high of 94. Now tomorrow will be even warmer and a high of 98. It's 68 now and you're up to date in 96 seconds on the Cat.
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0: 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It's Sam with you. Good morning. Yes, every now and again we, we have a friend or two. We're such great friends. This is, please don't ever ask to borrow anything big because I'm going to deny it and that can ruin it because you don't want to borrow anything big that's important to you in case it gets broken, in case it gets lost, damaged, whatever, right? You don't need to be any part of that. So if you think about it, something that you would hope that your friend would never ask to borrow, because you don't want to lend it to them. You don't want to let them borrow this. Let's talk about it because it's just nothing good can come out of your friend borrowing this, all right? Cat phone is 610-720-9696. You thought about it, you got it, go.
1: Your car.
0: Your car is a good one.
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0: Yeah, because if something happens to that car, aren't you responsible as the owner?
1: Yes.
0: Like if it's an accident or something, yeah, that's right.
1: Yeah, because it's going to go on your insurance.
0: Correct, which comes out of your bank account.
1: Exactly.
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0: you're going to let your friend borrow this, 723 on the cat.
1: Because you don't want to give someone something nice and then they get something on it and ruin it.
0: Your clothes?
2: Yeah, like if you're driving and you go through road construction area and you got to swerve back. Ah.
1: So you have a nice dress and, you know, your friend wants to borrow it because they're going somewhere special and then they spill wine on it or something.
2: Then they give it back to you with the wine stain on it.
1: Yep.
2: Yeah. Pretend like, oops, how'd that get there? Good morning. It's Josh Ross.

0: Yeah, it's Kakuska 96 and 107.1 of the Poconos, 93.7, 95.7 in Northeast PA. Your friend will never be able to borrow this.
1: My dog.
0: Your dog. Yeah, so would that even include dog sitting?
1: I don't do that. I keep them home.
0: There you go. I got what you're saying there. It's 7:27 now. Riley Green changed my mind. With Cat Country 96, you'll never let your friend borrow this. What would that be? Good morning.

0: 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All right, so coming up, first of all, in a couple minutes, you have a chance to see Thomas Rhett. All right, Saturday night. I'm going to get you a couple tickets. I don't know if you let your friend borrow those. Those you won't get back. You're going to borrow. Something you never let your friends borrow. Off the cat phone. Wrap it up. 610-720-9696. 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
0: 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First one to say it this morning. Good.
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3: 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No problems on 22 or 78. No unusual delays on 222 or 100. 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I'm Christy O'Brien.
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4: For the second time in a week, a man was shot dead by ICE agents. Officials in Maine say the 26-year-old man who was killed was not the target of the operation. The ICE enforcement officer was placed on leave. In this case, as well as the case in Houston last week, officers were not wearing body cameras. And a major investment in healthcare is headed to downtown Allentown. Thomas Jefferson University is opening a four-year medical school campus at One Center Square, creating a new training hub for future doctors in the Lehigh Valley. The 54,000-square-foot facility is expected to welcome its first class of 45 students in 2029. Supporters say the project will not only help address healthcare workforce needs, but also give a boost to the local economy. State lawmakers say the medical school will receive more than $2 million annually in state funding to help support tuition costs, research, and equipment purchases. I'm Jenna Clay.
0: Good morning with Cat Country 96. We begin our four-day heat wave. Today's like day one, and it's going to be like the coolest today. I have a high right around 93. 98 tomorrow. So it's going to get hotter before it gets cooler. And then 94 on Thursday. Now it's 71. Heat advisory is in effect tomorrow, 10 a.m. until tomorrow night at around 8. It's 71. You're up to date in 96 seconds on the Cat. Thomas Rhett tickets in about 10 minutes.
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2: We don't gotta say we're done. 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We still got a lot of good night left to go.
0: I will play it one more time for you. You gotta tell me the title of the song. 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
6: For the most part, things are looking good this morning. Some delays, 22 westbound between 191 and 512. No problems on 78 or 309. We're looking good on the turnpike. If you see a traffic problem, call our toll-free tip line, 855-ROAD-TIP. I'm Christy O'Brien.
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2: We don't gotta say we're done. We can just wait up for the sun. We still got a lot of good night left to go.
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3: You got it. Thomas Rhett tickets belong to you.
4: Oh, yeah, that's so awesome.
3: 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Now, who's this?
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3: Karen, congratulations. Thomas Rhett, Hershey Park Stadium. 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
3: Boy, I'll tell you, the place was crazy last week with Tim McGraw. 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Way to go. Congrats.
4: Thank you so much.

Today wasn't the final day to win tickets for Thomas Rhett at Hershey Park for this coming Saturday night. We'll be here tomorrow morning together. Your chance to win right around 7:40 again tomorrow morning. Now, it's Lainey Wilson on Cat Country 96. Good morning.

0: So I ask you, what is, out of phone, keys, and wallet, the one thing you don't want to lose? Or maybe not lose, but, man, you forgot it on the kitchen counter this morning, and now you're at the office.
1: My phone.
0: Yeah. Why is that? You notice that? And then if there's nobody there to call it, then you're going to sit there and you're going to be going crazy.
1: Then you, like, retrace your steps. You're like, where did I put it?
0: Exactly.
1: And usually it's in, like, an unusual place.
0: Right. The worst. Exactly. All right. Well, coming up for you in the next couple minutes, your chance to win a trip to Vegas. Labor Day weekend with Old Dominion. I got all the detail for you, and another national keyword coming up.
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4: 33 northbound stop-and-go traffic approaching Tatamy due to construction. 22 westbound delays between 33 and 191. Also slow westbound at Airport Road. No problems on 78 or the Turnpike. If you see a traffic problem, call their toll-free tip line, 855-ROAD-TIP. I'm Christy O'Brien.
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5: Following the death of Senator Lindsey Graham, South Carolina's governor appointed Graham's sister, Darlene Graham Nordone, to finish her brother's term, which ends in January. Graham practically raised his sister. Their parents died when Graham was in his early 20s and his sister was just 13 years old. And it's All-Star Week. St. Louis Cardinal Jordan Walker won the Home Run Derby last night with 12 home runs. Man. Kyle Schwarber of the Phillies took second with 11. Earlier, Schwarber honored fallen Central Berks officer Kristen Yeager. Her family was also there. Tonight, for the first time in 30 years, the Midsummer Classic returns to the city of brotherly love. The National and American Leagues will go head-to-head in the 96th annual All-Star Game. Six Phillies made the National League roster. Phillies ace Christopher Sanchez will start on the bump at his home field. The All-Star Game gets underway tonight at 8. I'm Jenna Clay.
0: Heat wave officially underway today. It looks like probably 4 days, 94 for the high today, 98 tomorrow. That's why we have the heat advisor in effect tomorrow from 10 until 8. 73 now. You're up to date in 96 seconds on the cast.
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0: Country music icon Martina McBride is coming to the State Theater in Easton on Saturday, September 26th. 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

0: righty, Cat Country 96 with Megan Maroney and Beautiful Things. Did you order her perfume yet? You can have it just in time. Imagine that, just in time. It'll be here at the end of the month, just in time for Music Fest. You'll be smelling all purdy it up for Music Fest because of Megan Maroney. But a chance now for Labor Day weekend, which will be here before you know it, September 4th and 5th. 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
4: For the most part, we're looking good this morning. 33 northbound, slow at Tatami due to road work. 22 eastbound, same delays around 15th Street. No problems on 78 or 309. If you see a traffic problem, call our toll-free tip line, 855-ROAD-TIP. I'm Christy O'Brien.
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2: 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Just when

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Man, doesn't ice cream just sound so good today on a day like today? It's 8:27 on Cat Country 96. What's your go-to, your favorite ice cream? I threw

0: 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With a heat wave beginning, today's day one of it looks like of around four. It's an ice cream day. You can have ice cream for dinner, right? Here, what's your favorite?
1: Yeah, I can say peanut butter ripple.
0: Oh, that sounds so good. Yeah. Or an ice cream cone, the frozen kind, Freezy Pops or whatever, right?
2: 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Unbelievably, it's just the ice, no flavor.
0: Just ice out of the fridge. That's all right, too. All right, it's 8:31 with Cat Country 96. That heat wave is here. I'll give you the details in just a few.
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5: Things are looking good this morning for the most part. No problems on 22 or 78. 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I'm Christy O'Brien.
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7: The U.S. launched a new round of strikes on Iranian targets overnight for the first time using sea drones to target Iranian submarines and ship facilities. Iran fired back, setting off sirens in Bahrain, and Jordan says it intercepted at least four Iranian missiles. President Trump says the naval blockade in the Strait of Hormuz is set to resume today and plans to charge a 20% fee on all cargo passing through the strait. Gas prices are going up, now at $3.82 a gallon. Analysts say it could top $4 in a week. And we're learning more about a deadly fire in South Whitehall Township. The Lehigh County coroner says 37-year-old Christopher Forsyth was found dead inside a home in the 2800 block of Helen Street. The coroner says he died from smoke inhalation and burns from the fire. Forsyth was not the owner of the property. The house had an old notice on the front door identifying it as vacant. The state police fire marshal is investigating. I'm Jenna Clay.
0: Thanks, Jenna. Mostly sunny today, hot and humid with a high of 94. Likely day one of the four-day heat wave is today. 73 tonight, 98 tomorrow, and then looking ahead, Thursday 94, Friday 90. A little bit of relief, but humid on Saturday. Around 85. It's 75. You're up to date in 96 seconds on the cat.
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0: morning. It's Cat Country 96 and 107.1 in the Poconos, 93.7 and 95.7 Northeast PA 840. Sam with you. Coming up, Country News Now. What is going on? Well, you know, all week you can win tickets. Of course, at 7:40 for Thomas Rhett. He actually covered Choosing Texas. I'm going to play a little clip for you coming up in just a couple minutes with Country News Now. And Jelly Roll hasn't been in the news a while, but he's coming up with an update with him. That's on the way in just a few minutes. Country News Now on the Cat.
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4: 22 westbound delays at Airport Road. No problems on 78 or 33. We're looking good on 80 and 380. If you see a traffic problem, call their toll-free tip line, 855-ROAD-TIP. I'm Christy O'Brien.
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2: You're winning tickets to see Thomas Rhett at Hershey Park Stadium all week at 7:40. And here's a piece of Thomas Rhett doing Choosin' Texas in concert. Yeah.

0: it's been a couple days since Jelly Roll has been in the news. He is now. He says he can't have a cheat meal now because the addiction in him comes out and it becomes a five-day food bender. When it happens, he gives himself grace and tries not to have two bad days in a row. He said, quote, I've been overeating the last 3 or 4 days and I was feeling myself stressy. Here's what happened. He had a dairy-free cookie, but instead of having one, he ate four. Then he continued to have a sweet tooth and later got peanut butter fluff and went looking for a chocolate bar while at a rest stop. We have a date. Dolly, a true original musical, will begin Broadway previews Monday, December 7th at the St. James Theater in New York with opening night set for Tuesday, January 19th. All things Dolly Parton. And stay cool today. Remember, let the puppies in and out right away back in. Check on the elderly. There's some cooling stations going on around the Valley area as well with a day one of our 4 day, it looks like, heat wave. All right, Count It Work kickoff is next.
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1: Good morning.
0: How are you?
1: I'm good. How are you?
0: Very good. Thanks for calling in. Corey Kent is on the Cat at Work. That's that.

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Or are you just happy to be listening to us? You know we have an app for that. 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

0: 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You know, you can go.
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1: Oh, okay.
0: All right. Freedom Mortgage Pavilion in Camden, July 23rd. You could be there and see Tim again in concert with the Cat.

0: There's Dylan Scott, what he'll never have, with Cat Country 96, 107.1 in the Poconos, 93.7 and 95.7 in Northeast PA. Sam Malone, hanging with you. Thank you so much for listening on your way to work. If you're driving and there's always that slowdown going on, 22 and Airport Road, well, thank you so much. Did I ever tell you the time we were driving from somewhere in Allentown, right? We're heading 22 east. And you know where you have that standstill, Airport Road in front of the old unclaimed freight. It always stands still there, right? So we're sitting there, and I happen to look to my left, and I see a driver in another car playing on her phone in traffic, bumper-to-bumper traffic, 22 Airport Road drive time. Really? You could be playing a game on your phone, and I got to see the detail because we were literally stopped. But just because you're stopped, you know, I mean, you gotta. Anyway, have a great morning. It's Cat Country 96. Cat at work.
1: 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The breakup. The comeback. The windows down summer. The late night kitchen dance party. Yeah, this concert is the soundtrack of your life. But bigger. Tim McGraw. 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

0: 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It's too hot to eat. You're not going to do anything. You're not doing anything in the kitchen, right? Well, continuing until the 18th, you still have a couple more days. Downtown Easton Restaurants coming together celebrating Easton Restaurant Week. So I say downtown Easton, but I'm going to go a little bit beyond that as well, because Marblehead Chowder House in on this as well. Mesa Modern Mexican. You've been to Mesa before, right? Fantastic food in downtown Easton. So you have Restaurant Week going on. Of course, some selected restaurants have some great deals going on as we support local during Easton Restaurant Week. That's going on through the 18th. 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

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Somewhere, anywhere, for a day, for 2 days, something like that. 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

0: I mean, if you get to go away for a day or two, you're still on vacation, right? It's Cat Country 96. Good morning.
1: I mean, as long as it's still going away and relaxing, it's still a vacation.
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0: ends.
1: It's Bailey Zimmerman. It's Where It Ends with Cat Country 96. You were on vacation. You got to spend a time away from everything going on here, including, you know, the office stuff going on. Oh, you need a break, a little bit of a break. You went on vacation already. That's good.
2: I went to Florida. I went to Puerto Rico. I went to North Carolina. So, not, you know, just local, but it was nice.
1: Local? I mean, if I'm going local, it would be, let's see, Cedar Beach Park. That's, you know, you're going to go on vacation. Let's go to Cedar Beach. We'll go to Dorney for a day, right? Gotta check out the Lehigh Valley Zoo. I mean, you know, that's the one side. You go on the other side, you're going to go to the Crayola Factory, downtown Easton as well. And then you're going to go to the Circle. I mean, you know, Martin Guitar. We got to check out Martin Guitar. Whenever my brother comes in from Florida, now he obviously, you know, is from around here and everything, but whenever he comes, we always got to check out Martin Guitar. See what's going on. Peep Factory, too, for Heather, his wife. 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
1: 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More Thomas Rhett tickets. 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

0: 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Another chance to see Old Dominion. Let's do this Labor Day weekend, September 4th and 5th. Trip for two. We'll get you a hotel, tickets to the show, Planet Hollywood in Vegas. 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
2: 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It's kind of like you can have a career as big as you want to, as you know, if you're

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We will see you shortly. Our blood drive officially gets kicked off at noon today. 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We'll see you in Bethlehem from noon until 7, all right? Good morning.

0: There's Jason Aldean, and Don't Tell on Me with Cat Country 96 and 107.1 in the Poconos, 93.7 at 95.7 in Northeast today. Well, I know what's for lunch today because it is National Mac and Cheese Day. They say the perfect way to make it. All right, there's so many different ways. You can do the noodles. I don't know. Shells have less votes than the noodles, by the way. Cheddar cheese, yeah, you have to put that at number one. Let me see here. Most popular spice suggestions were pepper, dry mustard, paprika, salt. Nah, see, nah. Anyway, now, 2/3 of people voted no for meat. How about that? Now, the top-ranking meat was pork. Most people wanted to add some bacon, and chicken was also popular in there as well. Enjoy your day today. If the kids want mac and cheese tonight, there you go. You're good to go, right?
1: You know those songs that mark a moment. The breakup, the comeback, the windows down summer, the late night kitchen dance party. Yeah, this concert is the soundtrack of your life. But bigger. Tim McGraw. 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
0: 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Join us tomorrow morning. More Thomas Rhett tickets. It's another Wing Wednesday and another round of Tell Me Without Telling Me. We'll see you in the morning.
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71 in the Poconos. I am going to drive over. It's a quick 2-minute drive from here to go to Miller Keystone Blood Center. We have the blood drive going on today. Valley Center Parkway in Bethlehem, kicking off in just a couple minutes at 12 noon with the Cats.

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2: It's Morgan Wallen here. What's up? 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

0: 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I'm Christy O'Brien with the 2K Cafe for lunch, brought to you by Two Brothers Junk Removal and Cleanout Services at the number 2brothersjunkremoval.com. Coming up, first number one for Luke Bryan. 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

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Going back to 2001, the year that brought us the iPod, Bratz Dolls, and the debut of Emerson Drive, Here's I Should Be Sleeping.

Kakatru 96, 107.1 in the Poconos, streaming with the Kakatru 96 app. Going back to 2010 on the 2K Cafe, Skinny Pop Popcorn came out. New TV shows included The Walking Dead and Blue Bloods, and Luke Bryan got his first number one. Rain is a good thing.

0: The band Perry If I Die Young on Cacatree 96, 107.1 in the Poconos, and in Northeast PA at 93.7 and 95.7. 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I'm Christy O'Brien. We've got more Tim McGraw tickets this week. 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
12: 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More Thomas Rhett tickets. It's another Wing Wednesday and another round of Tell Me Without Telling Me. We'll see you in the morning.
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0: 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I'm Christy O'Brien. We've got Dan and Shay tickets all week. They're coming to Philly Saturday, October 10th at The Man. Sam is going to have another pair of tickets to give away tomorrow morning, 6:40 on the Cat Country 96 morning show. Tickets for the show on sale now. We got Jason Aldean up next.
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Going to be hot tonight for the free movie at Steel Stacks. They're showing Aladdin starting around 6:30 at the Levitt Pavilion. Got a lot.

0: That's Hardy, favorite country song on Cat Country 96, 107.1 in the Poconos, and in Northeast PA at 93.7 and 95.7. I'm Christy O'Brien. Summer concert season means there's a different big show every weekend. Last weekend, we had Tim McGraw and Megan Maroney. This weekend, going to be Thomas Rhett at Hershey Park Stadium. Win tickets tomorrow morning, 7:40 with Sam. Thomas Rhett will be joined by Niall Horan and Emily Ann Roberts. We've got Cody Johnson coming up next.
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21: 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More Thomas Rhett tickets. It's another Wing Wednesday and another round of Tell Me Without Telling Me. 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

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It's Cow Appreciation Day at Chick-fil-A, which means if you come dressed as a cow, you get a free entree. And if you have enough costumes, it's my understanding, every member of your family dresses as a cow, everybody gets a free entree.

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0: That's George Burge and Luke Bryan. 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I'm Christy O'Brien. We've got your chance to see Old Dominion out in Vegas Labor Day weekend. 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

0: There's Megan Maroney, Beautiful Things on Cat Katrine 96, 107.1 in the Poconos, and in Northeast PA at 93.7 and 95.7. I'm Christy O'Brien. We've got your chance at Tim McGraw tickets. 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
21: 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More Thomas Rhett tickets. It's another Wing Wednesday and another round of Tell Me Without Telling Me. We'll see you in the morning.
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Jerry Patton's taking his show on the road this afternoon, live out at Miller Keystone Blood Center at our Kakachu 96 Blood Drive. Walk-ins are welcome. Here's John Party, boots off.

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0: You can? Wow. Tell us about it. Hi, Krista. By the way, we're live at the Billy Keystone Blood Center with our Stars, Stripes, and Saving Lives Blood Drive. 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
1: Yeah, so if you come in today from now until 7 o'clock, or you can visit any of our other sites that are open, I can tell you that we are very busy today, and it's fantastic. I haven't seen the lobby filled for this long, and I can't tell you how long. It's been fantastic. We have so many people coming out. One thing that's amazing is that when you come and donate blood with Miller Keystone, the blood we collect stays here.
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6: 33 northbound delays between 248 and Tatamy due to road work. 22 westbound slow around Airport Road. No problems on 78 or 309. Whitehall, watch for stop traffic. MacArthur Road northbound at Chestnut Street. Utility work has the right lane closed by sheets. If you see a traffic problem, call their toll-free tip line, 855-ROAD-TIP. I'm Christy O'Brien.
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9: 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More Thomas Rhett tickets. It's another Wing Wednesday and another round of Tell Me Without Telling Me. 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
1: By tomorrow morning, folks, the heat is really going to be a problem.
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Tim McGraw coming to Camden. 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Luke Bryan, Country, She Knows It. 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

0: 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It's Jerry Patton. We are live at the Miller Keystone Blood Center right on Valley Center Parkway in Bethlehem. And Krista's here. Krista, how long does it take to donate a pint of blood?
1: It only takes 45 minutes from start to finish. You come in, register, and you ask. 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
0: You do get free cookies, and you get a chance to listen to great country music because we're going to be here until 6 o'clock, 7 o'clock tonight here at the Miller Keystone Blood Center. But this really is a time of the year when you really need to give blood because summertime, people are out, people are on vacation, and it's tough.
1: Yeah, absolutely. So another thing is that schools aren't in session. So people, you know, we're not getting donations in. And also when you're traveling, accidents happen and, you know, the need for blood never stops.
0: You essentially, like we think we said this earlier, you could be helping yourself out.
1: You could help a family member, a friend. It could be your own, personal needs that need blood. So you never know.
0: What are your hours the rest of the week here?
1: So we are here tomorrow and all the way through Saturday. And we have all different kinds of hours in the morning and also in the afternoon. The best way to figure out what time works for you is go to www.giveapint.org.
0: And make a donation and make a reservation, then a donation or both.
1: Absolutely. Do a reservation. And you know what? Tomorrow's going to be really hot. So come on in. We got air conditioning. We got cookies. We got snacks. And when you donate, you can save up to 3 lives.
0: And I've got Cody Johnson next.
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5: 33 northbound construction delays. Watch for stop traffic between 248 and Tatami. 22 westbound jammed at Airport Road. Eastbound, usual delays between Cedar Crest and MacArthur. Whitehall, MacArthur Road northbound, stop traffic between Columbia Street and Chestnut Street due to utility work. If you see a traffic problem, call their toll-free tip line, 855-ROAD-TIP. I'm Christy O'Brien.
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That is the fourth most downloaded song in the Cat Country 96 app today. We are working our way to song number one. What's it going to be? 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It's Common Sense. We're back here at the Miller Keystone Blood Center. It's our Stars, Stripes, and Saving Lives Blood Drive going on until 7 o'clock tonight. Come on over, spend about 40

0: Country music icon Martina McBride is coming to the State Theater in Easton on Saturday, September 26th. 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
3: 33 northbound. Watch for delays between 248 and Tadami due to construction. That's got the left lane closed. 22 westbound. Usual delays between 378 and Airport Road. 78 westbound. Slow between 33 and Hellertown. No problems on 309 or 222. We're looking good on the turnpike. If you see a traffic problem, call their toll-free tip line 855-ROAD-TIP. I'm Christy O'Brien.
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We can spin. We can have the sound effects in here. That's fine. It's a top 5 of 5. That is song number 2. Let's do the recap here really quick. The 5th most downloaded song in the Cat Country 96 app. Bailey Zimmerman, Chevy Silverado. Number 4, Zach John King, Get to Drinking. Song number 3, Chris Jansen, Me and a Beer. Be By You, Luke Combs. Song number 2, and this is song number 1. 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

0: Max McDowell at Cat Country 96, 107.1 at the Poconos, 93.7 and 95.7 in Northeast PA. It's Jerry Patton back here at the Miller Keystone Blood Center. We're on Valley Center Parkway in Bethlehem. You guys, Krista, have many different centers around the valley. Well, tell me where some of them are. I know Easton, Reading.
1: Easton, Reading, Allentown, right across from Lehigh Valley Hospital, and then also Hamilton, so right across from the PPL Center. And we also have one in Pittston as well, up north.
0: Yeah, well, we're listening in Pittston. Did you ever have the pizza there? Try to get, next time you're up there doing a blood drive, get some of that, and they have porchetta. Yes.
1: Oh, there's so much good pizza up there. They're so good. My favorite is the one that has the white pizza, and it's the sandwich. It's like a sandwich.
0: Well, yeah, it's the double cross is what it is.
1: That's exactly what it is.
0: Spices up.
1: It's wonderful.
0: Okay, I digress. Miller Keystone Blood Center, seriously, though, we need to donate some blood. A pint of blood's going to take about 45 minutes, and it helps save some lives.
1: Yeah, it helps save 3 lives by 1 pint of blood. It takes, it's super simple, super easy. We do have a couple of appointments up until 7 o'clock. You can walk in if you are able to. If not, you can go to one of our other centers and be entered to win some wonderful prizes.
0: Ella Langley and Nate Smith coming up live at the Miller Keystone Blood Center at Cat Country 96.
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4: 33 northbound, watch for delays between 248 and Tatamy due to the ongoing construction. 22 westbound jam between 378 and Airport Road. Eastbound slow between Cedar Crest and MacArthur. 78 westbound delays between 33 and Hellertown. If you see a traffic problem, call their toll-free tip line 855-ROAD-TIP. I'm Christy O'Brien.
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21: 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More Thomas Rhett tickets. It's another Wing Wednesday and another round of Tell Me Without Telling Me. We'll see you in the morning.
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0: 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Got to wish our good friend Krista a happy birthday today. And you can wish her a happy birthday yourself, because she will be at the B Spot in Scranton at Rock the Block 1 till 8 this Saturday. It's a music festival and fundraiser presented by Rock to Remember. 1 till 8 at the B Spot in Scranton right on Providence Road. And it's kid-friendly, too. Kids 10 and under are free, rain or shine. It's happening this Saturday. So wish her a happy birthday there, and enjoy yourself with some great music Saturday. Josh Ross coming up. So is Miranda Lambert.
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11: 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He lost weight, and his cholesterol and blood pressure improved.
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0: 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Sam Malone, he will be at Diner 248 in Easton. 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Luke Combs coming up. So is Luke Bryan.
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19: 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More Thomas Rhett tickets. It's another Wing Wednesday and another round of Tell Me Without Telling Me. We'll see you in the morning.
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Want to see Thomas Rhett, Niall Horan at Hershey Park Stadium Saturday night? I thought so. Be here tomorrow morning at 7:40. 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

0: Don't tell on me, Jason Aldean. Country Nights Live, you know. Will Jason Aldean ever do something with Post Malone?
1: Sure. I've been saying for years I'd love to do something with him. I kind of compare him to Kid Rock in a sense of, you know, he came from more of that pop world, and I think he's authentic to country, and I think country music fans see that. I think they understand that he actually is a fan, and he does love this genre, and I think they'll accept him for that. What he's doing, be involved in Nashville and the community and just the music and everything here, you know, I think Nashville will definitely accept him with open arms.
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4: Sir, week continues tomorrow morning on the Cat. I've got tickets for Dan and Shay at 6:40. I've got tickets for Thomas Rhett at Hershey Park around 7:40. Have a great Monday. I'll see you in the morning.
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0: 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What song did you want to hear tonight?
1: 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Sounds of Sanity.
0: I would love to play that for you, my friend. Thank you so much for calling the show tonight.
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1: Oklahoma has officially declared July 8th as Toby Keith Day, honoring the late country legend on what would have been his 65th birthday. Governor Kevin Stitt presented the proclamation to Toby's daughter, Crystal, saying Oklahoma will always celebrate his legacy, his patriotism, and the pride he carried from his home state to stages around the world. Toby passed away in February of 2024 after battling stomach cancer. Megan Maroney revealed how her new pup got the unforgettable name, Boots, with the fur. Yes, just like the song you're thinking of. Megan says she was torn between Boots or Lorraine, but when she saw the dog's white back feet, she knew Boots was the one. And just like Megan, Boots isn't food motivated. She behaves best when she's getting plenty of love and attention. And Randy Travis is returning with his first album of original music in 18 years. The project features lost songs remixed and remastered by his longtime producer. The first single is Fish On. And to build excitement, 40 collectible fishing bobbers with a QR code preview of the song were hidden around Nashville. The album title and release date are still under wraps. That's your Country Nights Live news update. I'm Bev Rainey.
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